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0: 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Thank you for staying with us. And we'll see you on the next edition of Game HR.
1: You're exactly where you need to be. This is TRL. The Rockin' Life, where everyone can be a rock star.

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2: Wait, how does she not know that her sister changed her number?
3: I'm gonna just see what's happening.
2: Hey, Iz, I'm just calling you to ask how am I supposed to do this without you?
4: You're from a better place. Probably slurping face with Heath Ledger as we speak, huh?
2: But I miss you.
5: For a while that it was rough.
6: Isabel died in November. She was just the love of my life.
3: The voicemail's for her dead sister.
7: You gotta tell her.
6: No. This is her way of healing. This is dumb, but I have this fantasy that someone's gonna come and sit down next to me. Like I'm Meg Ryan. We lock eyes. Then it happens.
3: Sorry, is this seat taken?
1: Jadi, Voicemail for Isabel ini cerita tentang seorang chef bernama Jill yang berjuang menerima fakta kalau adiknya Isabel itu sudah meninggal. 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

0: Yang pasti aktingnya Zoe Deutsch dan juga Nick Robinson bikin film ini jadi film paling banyak ditonton di Netflix sekarang.
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0: This is Rockin' Life Jakarta, your number one lifestyle and entertainment media. As I promised, rockstars, today's guest is proving that sometimes the strongest comeback comes from showing your vulnerable side. After making music with Afrobeat influences, he's stepping into a brand new electropop era with his latest single, If You Walk Away. It's emotional, relatable, and gives us a whole new side of Bloodline. And today, we're gonna talk about the inspiration behind the song, his musical evolution, and what's next for his upcoming debut album. So yeah, please welcome, Bloodline is in the house, yo!
1: What up, everybody? This is Bloodline, it's in my bloodline.
0: Oh my God, your voice is so good!
1: Thanks, man, I appreciate it.
0: So, I was Rockstars earlier, I talked to him. So, why someone like you want to make a career, building a career musically in Indonesia? So, yeah, basically my wife is in Indonesia, or I live in Surabaya. Oh, no, that all makes sense.
1: Of course, yeah. Absolutely.
0: Absolutely. So, how long you've been in, in Indonesia?
1: I've been in Indonesia for about 11 years.
0: So 11 years?
1: Yes.
0: So you can speak Bahasa?
1: Sedikit.
0: Sedikit.
1: Not as well as I want. I mean, sebelas tahun I've been here, but I still can't speak Bahasa the way I really want to speak it. I'm just okay.
0: Okay. Yeah. But your wife is Indonesian?
1: Yes, she's Indonesian.
0: Oh, yes. She lives in Surabaya.
1: She lives in Surabaya, yes. Oh. Hello, sayang. Aku cinta kamu.
0: Ay! So romantic.
1: Oh, yeah. I'm the romantic type.
0: So, I bet you like spicy food, yeah?
1: I love spicy food.
0: Ah. No way, Surabaya is known for the spicy food itself.
1: Oh yeah, they got a lot of spicy stuff there.
0: Also your music, man. So
1: oh,
0: spicy.
1: Yeah. Oh yeah, we had to add some spice. We had to put some sambal. We had to put some ketchup manis.
0: Yes, of course. So once again, Bloodline, welcome to the Rockin' Life Jakarta.
1: Thank you so much.
0: And for our listeners, rock stars who are just discovering your music today, maybe how would you introduce yourself as a, who is Bloodline beyond the artist name?
1: All right, so Bloodline. Bloodline is a father, husband, friend, brother, artist, musician, producer, songwriter. Yes. But most of all, someone I hope you will eventually like.
0: Of course, everyone gonna like. Because I don't know. I hear the similarity with The Weeknd.
1: Oh yeah.
0: Yes, this that one also influenced your music the most.
1: I would say it's Michael Jackson.
0: Michael Jackson.
1: Yeah, The Weeknd. I guess him and I, we share similar vocal tones.
0: Yes, yes.
1: So
0: yes,
1: a lot
0: yes.
1: of people definitely compare me to people like The Weeknd, Usher, sometimes Chris Brown, sometimes. Mm-hmm. Mm-hmm. And someone once said Frank Ocean.
0: Frank Ocean.
1: So yeah, I don't know if people know this guy, Donnell Jones. Mm-mm. But yeah, he's also a legendary R&B artist. So a lot of people compare me to them. They're like, you remind us of these people whenever they listen to my music. So yeah, I definitely understand the comparison, 100%.
0: All right, so you are a Zimbabwean born in United States?
1: Correct, absolutely.
0: Correct.
1: Yes.
0: That's why Michael Jackson, Frank Ocean, you name it, those artists is really influencer music right now, right?
1: Oh yeah, I mean, I grew up listening to them. My parents are heavy music listeners. Mm-hmm. We live, breathe, sleep music. Yes, even my wife's family.
0: All right.
1: We listen to music all the time. My wife loves music. My kids love music. Yeah, we're just a music family.
0: All sides,
1: from Zimbabwe all the way to Surabaya and Balikpapan. Shout out to Balikpapan as well. Yeah, like we love, our family loves music. We all love music, yeah.
0: All right, so how did music become the thing that connected all those different chapters of your life?
1: Wow, okay, where do I start?
0: I mean, you came into a various background, right?
1: Yeah. Okay, so, well, let's start where the definitive moment was.
0: Yeah.
1: So this was back in 2006. Mm-hmm. I entered a competition similar to Idols. It was called A Academy.
0: A Academy, where is it?
1: It's in Zimbabwe.
0: Zimbabwe.
1: Yes. It was a 3-year season, but I was in the first season, the very first one. And I made it into the top five. So there were top five contestants, and we had to compete for votes.
0: Okay.
1: And at that time I was 17 years old. So while we were competing, you know, everything was going well. I didn't think I was going to win because I was still very immature in the music industry. you know, and the people who I was competing against were very seasoned. I think that's the word. They were way more seasoned than I was, way more experienced. So a lot of, you know, so it, no one was really betting on me to win, but I had a lot of support. And then when I did win.
0: You did win?
1: Yes, I did win.
0: So you're the first ever A-Academy?
1: Yes, the first ever. 2006.
0: So, oh, wow.
1: Yeah, so when I won that competition, that was like, that was like the definitive moment for me. I was like, okay, I was born for this. I'm going to do this.
0: All right.
1: Yes.
0: I am curious of Bloodline. What is your winning song at that moment?
1: What was my winning song?
0: Yes.
1: At that moment?
0: Yes.
1: Ah, it was So Sick by Neo. That was the song of the time. That was the hit. That was the hit song of the time.
0: Yeah, of course.
1: Yeah.
0: Did you expect you win that Academy?
1: Absolutely not. There was a guy, his name was Eric. Rest in peace, Eric. He was like the guy.
0: Okay.
1: He could sing like Brian McKnight. He could sing like Boyz II Men. Like, he just had that voice. And he had a lot of charisma. He had style. He had swag.
0: Yes.
1: He had this huge afro that he always used to take care of. You know, and he used to mentor me as well, how to sing and how to take care of myself as well. So in my mind, we all thought, okay, Eric's going to win this. It's obvious. Eric is going to win this competition. And then he came second after me. So that was a surprise.
0: So it was a destiny, man.
1: It was destiny.
0: It's a God saying, no, Bloodline, you're going to win this.
1: Absolutely. That was God saying, yeah, you know what? This is for you. I'm going to give you a taste.
0: All right.
1: I'm going to give you a taste.
0: Okay. What's one thing about you that people usually don't expect until they actually get to know you?
1: What people don't expect?
0: Wow, yes.
1: I have no idea. I've never thought about that.
0: You never thought about that?
1: No, I've never thought about that. I wouldn't know. Okay, what is it that you didn't expect?
0: I don't think you've been live 11 years here.
1: Okay, there's something. Okay, yeah.
0: That's make me curious. At the first moment that, Echo, you're gonna interview Bloodline on the next Monday on 11. Oh, okay. Bloodline, what makes this kind of man wanting building a career in Indonesia? And now I get the answer.
1: Ah, awesome. Awesome. I like that. I'm so happy that you said that.
0: It's because we know the song that you already cover some songs in Spotify, right?
1: Oh, yeah.
0: So will you do another cover tracks in the future?
1: Yeah, most probably. Yeah, I like doing covers, you know. I've done a ton. Doing covers is fun, but I won't make it like my center focus. It's always I'm always about creating my own music and, you know, paving the way.
0: It's
1: but
0: only
1: covers
0: for fun,
1: it's for fun, and you know, covers do help get you noticed out there when people don't really know your music. Then they end up looking you up and then they find you.
0: All right.
1: Yeah.
0: Okay, before we talk about your latest single, If You Walk Away.
1: Yes.
0: You've explored different sounds throughout your career, yeah?
1: Oh yeah, a lot.
0: How would you describe your musical journey so far?
1: I would say it was an experience.
0: Experience?
1: Yeah. How can I paint a picture for that? Oh, let's put it this way. You start off being naive.
0: Yes.
1: Thinking, if I put out one song, everything's going to be great.
0: Yeah.
1: And then that doesn't happen. And then you put out more, and then you stay consistent. And then you start working with others. You start collaborating with others.
0: Yes.
1: Then you start learning how to record yourself.
0: Yeah.
1: Then you start learning how to produce yourself.
0: Yeah.
1: And then you start learning how to have better stage presence, learning to take care of your voice, understanding how the industry works, the business, the lifestyle, learning about your brand, learning about who you are, discovering who you are in the process, being enlightened by others about who you are, helping you move forward. Shout out to Pro M, all the guys, Uchu, Anga, Emmanuel, Dudung, Ina, who am I forgetting? Ilham. Hey guys, I love you so much. Who did I forget? I already said you, Emmanuel. Yeah. Uchu. Yes. I think I said them twice. You know, shout out to everybody. Pro Empa, Jeff. You know, they have been so supportive. Shout out to Dexway and Prawi for hooking me up with Pro M as well. You know, like, it's a process. Music is a journey. You cannot put it into one thing and then say, oh yeah, that's it. No. Every artist I've ever come across, big and small, they've all gone through it. It is a process. You have to do the rounds.
0: Yes.
1: You have to do
0: Absolutely.
1: The rounds. There's no such thing as instant success.
0: Yes.
1: You're lying to yourself if you're telling yourself that. It is not doesn't work that way, unfortunately.
0: 100% agree with you. Just follow the process, trust the process, put some effort, and it's all gonna be paid off.
1: Absolutely. Oh yes, and I have to give a big shout out to my wife. She has been my number one
0: support,
1: giant biggest supporter. Yes, and my mother and father-in-law, Bunda Aya, I love you so much.
0: Count me in.
1: Yes, my kids, Akira Fayad, I love you. You know, like, my wife has been such a huge support. When I first came to Indonesia, she helped me buy my equipment.
0: Yeah.
1: She helped me buy everything I needed just to get started again. You know, and it has been a journey for all of us. You know, good days, bad days, crying together, laughing together, celebrating together. Like I said, music is a process. And you have to, and I always say, celebrate the small moments. Yeah. Because when the big moments come, the small moments will feel like they were so far away. It'll feel like a dream. Like, oh, I remember when I was, when I only had 10 views. But now I got 100,000.
0: Okay, that's now become a 1 million.
1: Yeah, now I've become 1 million. Exactly. So, you know, embrace and celebrate every small moment.
0: Yes.
1: Yes, I do with my family.
0: I agree with you. And of course, Rockstars will be back with Bloodlines and more from him. So don't go anywhere. We'll be right back.
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0: Jakarta, your number one lifestyle and entertainment media. The Office until 1 o'clock with me, Echo Santoso, and of course Bloodline.
1: Bloodline, yes, in my bloodline.
0: And this one is The Weeknd with Starboy. One of Bloodline influence music, right?
1: Yeah.
0: Yes.
1: Absolutely.
0: Because, you know, when I first time hearing your song, If You Walk Away, on the airplay, I was like, oh, The Weeknd have a new single. And when I saw the singer, no, it's not.
1: You're like, what's this?
0: What's this? No, it's not. It's Bloodline, yo.
1: Absolutely.
0: It's Bloodline. So, yeah, now, let's talk about your latest single, If You Walk Away.
1: Yes, let's go.
0: By the way, congratulations for the release.
1: Thank you so much.
0: This feels like a brand new chapter for you, believe.
1: Yeah. Oh yeah, absolutely.
0: So what is the inspired of the musical shift?
1: The musical shift? Well, I've been doing R&B and Afro beats for a while.
0: Yep.
1: Originally, I started doing R&B mainly. Mm-hmm. You know, very soulful R&B, very alternative.
0: Yep.
1: And then I transitioned a bit to Afrobeat, still mixing in the R&B a bit, you know. And then I think I just started liking. There was a turning point where I just started feeling more interested in electro pop music.
0: Yeah,
1: you know, those wavy type of beats. I felt like the 1980s just kind of grew on me. Because I mean, I was, you know, my parents were like in their 20s and the 80s in New York City when I was still a kid, when I was still a baby at the time. And they used to talk about the 80s all the time. And we used to watch VHS tapes. For those who don't know what those are.
0: Millennials, yo.
1: Yes, millennials, yo. So we used to watch VHS tapes of Madonna.
0: Yeah.
1: You know, who else? Yeah, Michael Jackson, Bryan Adams, George Michael, all these artists from the 80s. And it felt like a renaissance period for pop music.
0: Mm-hmm.
1: I feel like the 80s really defined what pop music is today. The 80s and the 90s, definitely. So when you listen to If You Walk Away, it's an influence of the 80s and the early 90s. A bit of New Jack Swing, a bit of, you know, a bit of that electro pop 80s feel.
0: From George Michael.
1: Oh yeah, just listen to George Michael. All these guys, like, I feel like they all played a part in influencing me to make this type of music. I really enjoy it. I feel like it's so versatile. Mm-hmm. You can add rock into it, you can add R&B into it. You can even add hip-hop into it, and it still sounds really good. So I wouldn't say I fully walked away from R&B, because R&B is me to the core. I'd say I just added something extra on top of the R&B, which would be electropop.
0: All right, so that word's versatile.
1: Yes, versatility, I'll consider myself a very diverse artist.
0: Then, if I remember those names that influence your music, it's like Michael Jackson, Madonna, and then George Michael, Bryan Adams also. On the 80s, they were so big, like big.
1: They were like, mega superstars.
0: Yes.
1: Especially Madonna. She was like the Taylor Swift of the 80s.
0: If
1: we look back.
0: She is the mother.
1: Yeah, she was the one.
0: People these days calling those kind of names who really big and inspired, the mother. So she is the mother.
1: Absolutely.
0: So one lyric that really sticks with the people from your song, If You Walk Away, is... if you walk away, I won't chase the pain. That's a powerful statement. Is that something that, you know, you genuinely believe, or is this something that you're still trying to convince yourself of?
1: It is something I genuinely believe, but not for myself. So, what I would say is, the song is very hypothetical, in the sense that, like you said, if. The keyword there is if. If you walk away, I won't chase the pain.
0: Yeah.
1: I'll erase my mind.
0: Yeah.
1: The reason why I wrote it like that was because love is very complicated.
0: Mm-hmm.
1: And when you're dealing with relationships of the heart, it's very hard to deal, especially if you're in a relationship that's meaningful, that's wholesome, and that you're really invested in.
0: Yeah.
1: If your significant other, your boyfriend, your girlfriend, your husband and wife just decided, oh, I want to leave.
0: Mm-hmm.
1: I'm out. That's a very difficult thing to deal with mentally.
0: Yes, of course.
1: I think even just mentally, emotionally, even your body might go through changes.
0: I've seen people
1: who've lost weight from breakups, man. I've seen people who've lost weight.
0: Me.
1: You. See? We've got someone who can testify to that. I've seen people lose weight, man. Yeah. And, you know, I've seen people gain weight from breakups, you know. So That's why I said, if you walk away, it's like I'm telling my significant, like, if you walk away, I won't chase the pain. It's like saying, I don't want to have to deal with the feeling of breakup anymore because I know what it's going to do to me inside. Yeah, yeah. So I would rather pretend like it never happened.
0: And that's why this is very relatable for some people.
1: Oh, yeah. I think it's very relatable to a lot.
0: If you want to walk away, just go ahead. I won't chase the pain.
1: Yeah, I won't chase the pain. No, no, no, no, no. I do not want to deal with that. I've dealt with it before. Everyone has experienced this at least once.
0: Yeah.
1: So I know that. That's why I felt like this song had something special, especially on the chorus. I'm like, nah, someone has experienced this at least once. I have experienced it at least once. Everybody has.
0: Most of the people experienced that kind of feeling, right?
1: Absolutely.
0: All right. As we talked earlier, one that stands out is how honest and vulnerable the lyric is. Yeah. What is difficult to write such a personal song to you, or did it come just naturally?
1: Let's see. It came naturally.
0: It came naturally.
1: It came naturally because I've experienced all those situations. So it wasn't just like from out of the blue. I knew exactly each emotion, what the lyric meant, because I've experienced it myself or I've experienced it watching someone else from a distance. You know, whether it's your parents, whether it's your friends. You know, I've experienced it from a distance and I've experienced it personally. So I knew exactly what I was writing and I understood how emotional and how deep it would be for the listener, because I know people have experienced this at least once, like we said before. It's you know, so it came naturally to me. It didn't feel hard to write down. Definitely didn't feel hard to write down. I think putting it together was the hard part because I had so many things I wanted to say.
0: It's maybe just because this is honest, right?
1: Yeah, it's honest.
0: It's honest from the experience, so everybody can relate about it. So everyone can feel the same as you feel.
1: Exactly. Yeah. Everybody can feel the same way I feel, and everybody can kind of take something from their own experiences and put it into that song.
0: All right.
1: Yeah. And take it from that song.
0: The next question is, which one is the hardest to you? Write down the lyrics or making the music? Come on.
1: Ah, that's a tough one, man. I would say both.
0: You say both?
1: No. I would say both.
0: It must be one of the hardest.
1: Okay, one of the hardest.
0: Yeah. Oh,
1: I have to pick one.
0: You have to pick one, bro.
1: I would say making the music.
0: Making the music.
1: Yeah, because lyrically, you know, I've been doing it for such a long time. Yeah. That was my first, that was the first thing I started doing before producing.
0: Yeah.
1: So I would say producing was probably the hardest because you got to pick the right instruments, the right sounds. You got to put it together in such a way that it is emotionally captivating when you listen to it.
0: Yes.
1: So yeah, making music can, you know, making the music around the vocals and the melodies is definitely probably the hardest thing because, you know, you're trying to capture an emotion, you're trying to make them feel the emotion, you know, in the music. So yeah, that's what I would say producing is the hardest, man. Even just explaining that was hard.
0: Because when people think about making music, most of the people, the ordinary people, just think, oh, just play the music, the guitar, the keyboard.
1: Oh, no, it's not like that. It's not
0: the
1: ABC.
0: The reality, it's very complicated, you know.
1: Yeah, it's not ABC.
0: Yes, you need to add the effect to each different kind of music.
1: Yes.
0: And then the instrument, and then the chorus, and then the vocal itself. Yes. It's layering. It's, oh my.
1: And you have to balance everything so that nothing sounds out of tune, or
0: nothing sounds
1: out of place, or nothing's overpowering anything. It's work. I mean, but like, once you get in the groove of it, it becomes easier over time.
0: Yes.
1: But it never truly becomes easy because every song is different.
0: Yes, of course. That's why we, as a listeners, rock stars, for those of you who are listening right now, we need to appreciate the musician, the artist, appreciate their songs, their, you know, everything.
1: Absolutely, yeah.
0: Yeah.
1: It's a process.
0: It's a process.
1: It's a process.
0: Trust, it's a process. It's an effort and many things.
1: Good songs take time. Good songs take time. Sometimes they don't take that much time, but
0: yeah.
1: That comes from experience.
0: Yes.
1: Some people can lock in a song in one day, but it took them 10 years to do that in one day.
0: All right. Bloodlines, rock stars. We're still going to talk about more about his newest song. The title is If You Walk Away. So please, Don't go anywhere. We'll be right back.
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0: This is Rockin' Life Jakarta, where everyone can be a rockstar. Echo Santoso masih mengudara sampai jam 1 siang with Bloodline.
1: Bloodline is in my bloodline.
0: Of course, rockstars, kita masih ngobrol barengan sama Bloodlines. Dan kita masih ngomongin banyak hal ya, secara musikalitas, apa yang jadi influence-nya dia. Seperti satu lagu berikut ini, Neo with Because of You. Neo is one of your inspirational music,
2: right? Oh yeah,
0: right?
2: Definitely. Yeah, a lot of people, that's another name I forgot.
0: Yeah.
2: A lot of people think I sound like Neo as well, just a bit. And a lot of people used to think I look like Neo, especially if I wore a flat bass cap.
1: Yeah! Oh yes!
2: I used to get that a lot. My wife also says that. She's like, you know, you look like Neo when you wear your cap. Like, really? It's like, yeah. If I wear a beanie, I look like Neo.
0: In So Sick era.
2: Mm-hmm.
0: Yeah, again.
2: Exactly. Yeah, in the So Sick, definitely.
0: Yeah,
2: So
0: Sick era. And Rockstars, you have to know that when Bloodlines winning the A Academy in Zimbabwe, the winning song is Neo.
2: Yeah.
0: With So Sick, right?
2: So Sick, yeah.
0: All right.
2: So Sick.
0: Can you sing it a little bit? The chorus, please.

0: So why can't I turn off the radio?
1: Woohoo!
2: Here we go.
0: It brings back the memory.
2: Yeah? It brings back the memories, man. High school days.
0: High school days.
2: You had to be there. You had to be there.
0: Of course. And Bloodlines, you've always written your own music, right?
2: That is correct, yes.
0: Which makes every song feel authentic, genuine, and honest. And how important is songwriting to you as an artist?
2: For me, songwriting is important because it helps me take out what's inside my mind. But most of all, it helps me be as authentic as possible.
0: Yeah.
2: When you learn to write your own music, you learn to tell your own stories, mm-hmm. and it becomes more authentic that way.
0: Yeah.
2: And you kind of figure out your own style in your own writing. You know, like, it's very hard to copy someone's style in writing. You know, you can imitate it, but you can't copy it 100%. So I think, like, it's very important for people, like artists, to learn to write their own songs. Mm-hmm. You don't have to be the best at it. There's nothing wrong with that. A lot of big artists have like 10 people in the room. Mm-hmm. But at least have some knowledge in songwriting, because then you can contribute to the music in the room if you have, let's say, two or three other writers helping you write that song. You know, but for me, I think my best writing partner is my wife.
0: Ooh.
2: Yeah, we write together a lot from time to time. So you see, like, you know, I mean, I feel like it's also important to have other brains in the room. Mm-hmm. People listen to, like, don't use that line, it's a bit weird.
0: Yeah.
2: You know, it's always good to do that. It's always important to do that. I have a lot of people I write with locally and internationally, and I've learned a lot writing with them. So I also encourage artists to write with other artists as well. As much as you write on your own, you can learn things from other people.
0: Yeah. Yeah. You can get the inspirational from others.
2: Yes, and how
0: also
2: to articulate yourself better, how to, you know, how to be more visual, how to be more expressive in your writing.
0: Yeah.
2: So, yeah, it's a two-way street, you know.
0: Yeah. It's a plus point. Yeah,
2: it's a plus point. Learn by yourself first. Yeah. Figure out who you are in the writing.
0: And learn from others.
2: And learn from others as well in the process. Yeah.
0: All
2: and
0: right.
2: And collaborate as well, yeah.
0: So that's why your music blends different influences while still felt, you know, personal.
2: Yes, exactly. Yeah. I have to mean that.
0: Do you usually find those kind of inspiration when you are creating a new song? The ones that not includes your experience on your story?
2: Where do I get the inspiration? It just, honestly, it depends. Mm. Sometimes, I think my biggest influences, I guess, will be watching movies in the cinema.
0: Oh, yeah?
2: Yeah.
0: Why?
2: I don't know. There's something about movies, man.
0: Not includes your experience on your story?
2: Where do I get the inspiration? It just, honestly, it depends. Sometimes, I think my biggest influences, I guess,

0: thing that happens and there's like background music and I just feel inspired and like, oh, I want to write something about that.
1: Mm.
0: And sometimes in the shower, sometimes sometimes just walking, minding my own business.
1: Yeah.
0: You know, sometimes in the mall. It really depends. Like, I can't say there's a specific moment.
1: Yeah.
0: But like, yeah, sometimes God will just give me an inspiration from, boop, from out of nowhere. And the idea would just come. And sometimes I would pull out my phone and just record the idea as quickly as possible before it leaves. Because I've done that before and I didn't record it. Didn't remember it.
1: And that your biggest regret.
0: Yeah. Because I'm like, oh, that was such a good song. I don't remember the melody. Too bad. Well, gotta move on.
1: But well, you are now currently working on your debut album. Congratulations. Yes.
0: Thank you so
1: much. Which coming later on this year?
0: Hopefully later on this year. Hey, albums are tricky, guys.
1: Of course, man.
0: Albums are tricky. It takes time. It takes time.
1: Yeah.
0: You know, you gotta think about the sonics. Yeah, so for those who don't know what sonics are, is how the music blends together from track to track.
1: Yes.
0: Everything needs to feel seamless.
1: Yes.
0: But still different. But it needs to feel like you're in a room. You're in a movie while you're listening to the music.
1: So,
0: you know, just putting the sonics together is a process.
1: It's a process. It's, then again, I said, effort. Yeah.
0: Yeah, it requires a lot of effort, a lot of time. You got to listen to the music, listen back, remove, add, remove again, add new songs, remove the new songs, and they're like, oh, I like
1: that
0: old one. I think it fits
1: music
0: better.
1: Music is very complicated, yeah?
0: It is. It is. But I love that process of the create. I love the creative process because then once it's completely done, you can look back and say, wow, we've come a long way.
1: Yes.
0: We've come a long way. If, you know, shout out to the team, Pro M, once again, for always, you know, being there for me. They're the real heroes, like, just, you know, being there with me as well.
1: All right.
0: Yeah, shout out to my wife, Sayang. I love you.
1: Sayang.
0: Hey.
1: Okay, Bloodlines, without giving too much away, what can we, as your listener, expect from the album?
0: What can you expect from the album?
1: Yeah.
0: Wow. You can expect an experience, a cinematic experience. Yeah.
1: Cinematic experience. So we expect a visual then.
0: Oh yeah, this is definitely gonna be visuals. Absolutely.
1: Okay.
0: Absolutely. I like to paint a picture with my music. Mm-hmm. You know. So expect that. Expect the music to feel like a film. Feel like a real experience. I want you to feel like you're in this space and you don't want to get out of it. You just wanna listen to every song back to back. I feel like that's what every artist aims for. It's not always easy to do, but I hope that I can achieve that with this album. So it's a process.
1: All right.
0: Yeah, I mean, I had to take out like 20 songs.
1: And since you really big movie fans.
0: Oh, yeah.
1: Can you name three movies that really, you know, influence you the most?
0: That's a hard one. There's so many good movies out there.
1: Yeah.
0: Let me see which one I can think of right on top of my mind.
1: Yeah.
0: Bruce Lee's Enter the Dragon.
1: Classic.
0: God, it's a major classic. If you haven't watched it, something's wrong with you. Second one, I would probably say right now for me, that was a cinematic beauty. I would say Dune.
1: Dune.
0: Yeah.
1: Part one, part two.
0: All of them. I can't wait for the third one.
1: Okay.
0: The third one. This is where it gets tricky. I don't know. Okay, this is for my childhood. Toy Story. Yeah, Toy Story. All the way.
1: You know what? It's the very different kind of genre from Bruce Lee classic and then Dune and then Toy Story. Wow. Hey,
0: I'm a very dynamic individual.
1: Yeah.
0: Yep.
1: I can see that versatility to your music then.
0: Absolutely. You will find all kinds of stuff with me, man.
1: All right. And Bloodline, last but not least, I'm so sorry. Maybe this would be our last question for today.
0: Oh, man.
1: What is your message to everyone who is listening to the Rockin' Life today? That what are you most excited for them to experience your music?
0: I'm just hoping that I'm excited for you guys to give me feedback on the music and to tell me how it makes you feel when you listen to it, especially if you love it. If you love it, if you hate it, it's okay. It's okay. Music is subjective. It's like art. It's like looking at a picture. Sometimes you love it. Sometimes you hate it. Sometimes you understand it. Sometimes it'll be so deep. Sometimes it's like, not that deep. You know, I want to know how you feel about the music. And I hope that it inspires others to make music of their own. And I hope that it makes you feel good about yourself. And I hope that it helps you deal with whatever you're dealing with.

0: you know, in regards to if you walk away specifically. Mm-hmm. But like, yeah, and I'm just looking forward for you to have an experience. Like Jimi Hendrix used to say, are you experienced?
1: Experience.
0: Yeah.
1: That's what that all matters, yeah?
0: Absolutely, absolutely.
1: All right. So for everyone who wants to give the feedback about the songs, you can reach Bloodline to his social account. Like Bloodline?
0: Yes.
1: Yes.
0: Follow saya di I Am Bloodline with a Y.
1: I Am Bloodline.
0: Not an I. With a Y, not an I. On all social media platforms. Terima kasih banyak semuanya.
1: So thank you so much Bloodline for coming to our studio.
0: Hey, thank you.
1: Thank you so much. I wish you all the best for the project, for your debut album, for music, and for your wife, your family.
0: Oh yes, sayang. Don't worry, I'll be home soon. Don't worry.
1: All right. And last but not least, Rockstars, I'm gonna give you one last song for today. It's coming from Bloodline itself with If You Walk Away on TRL. Bye-bye.
0: Bye-bye.
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You're exactly where you need to be. This is TRL. The Rockin' Life. Where everyone can be a rock star.

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1: You're exactly where you need to be. This is TRL. The Rockin' Life. 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

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You're exactly where you need to be. You're exactly where you need to be.

0: 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You're probably slurping face with Heath Ledger as we speak, huh? But I miss you.
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2: 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Like, I'm Meg Ryan. We lock eyes. Then it happens.
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6: Jadi, voicemail for Isabel ini cerita tentang seorang chef bernama Jill yang berjuang menerima fakta kalau adiknya Isabel itu sudah meninggal. 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

0: You're exactly where you need to be. This is TRL. 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

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The Rockin' Life. 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
3: Wait, how does she not know that her sister changed her number?
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3: Hey Iz, I'm just calling you to ask how am I supposed to do this without you?
5: You're in a better place. 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
7: Isabel died in November. 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
8: You gotta tell her.
7: No. This is her way of healing. This is dumb, but I have this fantasy that someone's gonna come and sit down next to me, like I'm Meg Ryan. We lock eyes, then it happens.
4: Sorry, is this seat taken?
2: Jadi, Voicemail for Isabel ini cerita tentang seorang chef bernama Jill yang berjuang menerima fakta kalau adiknya Isabel itu sudah meninggal. 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
1: Something about you. Wait, I'm looking at you. 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

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This is The Rockin' Life, where everyone can be a rock star.

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The Rockin' Life, where everyone can be a rock star.

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This is TRL. The Rockin' Life. 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

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This is TRL. The Rockin' Life, where everyone can be a rock star.

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This is TRL. The Rockin' Life. 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

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The Rockin' Life, DRL.

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This is TRL. The Rockin' Life, where everyone can be a rock star.

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This is TRL. The Rockin' Life, where everyone can be a rock star.

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2: Hey, Iz, I'm just calling you to ask how am I supposed to do this without you?
4: You're in a better place. 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
6: You gotta tell her.
2: No. This is her way of healing. 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Like I'm Meg Ryan. We lock eyes. Then it happens.
3: Sorry, is this seat taken?
1: Jadi, Voicemail for Isabel ini cerita tentang seorang chef bernama Jill yang berjuang menerima fakta kalau adiknya Isabel itu sudah meninggal. 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
1: 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Yang pasti actingnya Zoe Deutsch dan juga Nick Robinson bikin film ini jadi film paling banyak ditonton di Netflix sekarang.
0: Get the latest news on lifestyle and entertainment only on TRL, the rockin' life. 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

giving you non-stop hits all day long. 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The Rockin' Life, TRL.

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This is TRL. The Rockin' Life. Where everyone can be a rock star. Ring-a-ding-ding.

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When the crowd say ball, selector. 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When the crowd say ball, selector. Rewind. When the crowd say ball, selector. Rewind. When the crowd say ball. Rewind. When the crowd say ball, selector. 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